0: got the fight to make it. I got the fight to break it. I got the fight to take it. I got to
1: shake it, shake it.
0: I got the fight to make it. I got the fight to break it.

0: If you can't love yourself, how in the hell you gonna love somebody else? Can I get an amen in here?
1: You gotta ask me. Yeah, I'm going to the party. But I'm not going to make friends. I need a love bottle.